0: Yes, I just wanted to try and try to say the least. And when I just called and hung up with her, I was there about 4 times you just said. And the reason that was for the maximum that I'm going to take you just said. Yeah, for sure, the command is free to do it.
1: I do not find
0: this
1: on the

0: entrando estos a hablar.
1: Okay,
0: let's make a sound, please. Let's make a sound, please. Let's make a sound, please. Let's make a sound, please. Let's make a sound, please. Let's make a sound, please. Let's make a sound, please. Let's make a sound, please. Let's make a sound, please. Let's make a sound, please. Let's make a sound, please. Let's make a sound, please. Let's make a sound, please. Let's make a sound, please. Let's make a sound, please. Let's make a sound, please. Let's make a sound, please. Let's make a sound, please. Let's make a sound, please. Let's make a sound, please. Let's make a sound, please. Let's make a sound, please. Let's make a sound, please. Let's make a sound, please. Let's make a sound, please. Let's make a sound, please. Let's make a sound, please. Let's make a sound, please. Let's make a sound, please. Let's make a sound, please. Let's make a sound, please. Let's make a sound, please. Let's make a sound, please. Let's make a sound, please. Let's make a sound, please. Let's make a sound, please. Let's make a sound, please. Let's make a sound, please. Let's make a sound, please. Let's make a sound, please. Let's make a sound, please. Let's make a sound, please. Let's make a sound, please. Let's make a sound, please. Let's make a sound, please. Let's make a sound, please. Let's make a sound, please. Let's make a sound, please. Let's make a sound, please. Let's make a sound, please. Let's make a sound, please. Let's make

Yeah, hi John, James. One audio list. This is Tech. I need that bar. First off, Christ, basically. Yeah, hi John, I'm moving past it.

0: just like on Twitter, and I'm also seeing the chat. You're being given an RVQ law, RVQ, and you're not even going back to your friends.
1: Recently, I have tested this gentleman with some similar
0: I'm trying to get out this one, I'll test.

0: This is the house of husband, you can't go at you. Or, two, four, ten, five, six, seven, eight.
1: Is it your fault of how you did it? And, two, four, ten, five, six, seven.
0: This is my only one, thank you.
1: Yeah, I'm not going to take a minute.

0: say girlfriend, tell them.
1: Nothing for nothing.
0: Yeah, thank God, thank you, just
1: nothing, I'm listening for nothing.

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1: Southbound, just like the following.

0: Thank you, Sam. Alex of Transport Southland.
1: Yes, sir. Sorry.
0: I'm around. You drove it on here, that way. The, can I see a movie by the

0: 4-1-8-39.
1: Roger, sunt greșit, am intrat.
0: Get some age, just think.
1: Look out, just get some age.

0: what is this hijack capital reserve?
1: Hello,
0: this is
1: I got something right.

0: this officer. I'll let this thank you. I'm looking at all.
1: Hey, sir. Taking no

I'll try to get some stuff and get my this whole thing to get out there. I just don't get some stuff. Or I'm coming to what's going on with the language.

0: There's nothing up there.
1: Okay, do you find
0: there's nothing on Jet? There's nothing on Jet. I'm out of bullet. I just get something, Kevin. Sing on set, Kevin. Over a bus, you know, and she has the furniture that I should have a bus, you know, you know, you know, you know, you know, you know, you know, you know, you

0: Nice to know, you know, what's going on, I guess.
1: Enfin, 273 pour l'intervention, possiblement ACR en cours.
0: 273 plus 4.
1: 15h28 minutes, 273.

0: Okay, stand by, na kafarę do Piotr i Szorow.
1: Yeah, thank you. Don't need to say this again.

0: Yeah, there's got some planes and something else that's down there. So since this might get on top of the list, I'm not on the fixer. It doesn't.
1: Is it a problem? Please, I get on the desk.

0: isn't what it gets there. There is some toy. They can't really kill it. There is some toy, basically.
1: Okay, but I can't do something.

0: Just as that is a highly technical function of this work, whether it's a personal transporting asset, or a study on the cash it has exceeded, there is a way. We're going to do such a good thing.
1: Just a second,
0: one, two, three, four, five, six.

0: Supreme Hotel. San Francisco, te saca la acción.
1: We're going to take out a bus and a bus to go for the center of the cloud sheet that will complete the direct to the
0: Joseph, the Pagan Tower.

0: Notar su fumigación.
1: I've just been through for this chat, so let's try to see if they'll come on offer.
0: This is a good idea.

0: just always on route.
1: Oh, hello, this one, that's all right.
0: Que
1: ça va, 20 minutes de 420.

0: We talk about three pop.
1: Just shut up.
0: We talk about three pop.
1: I can confirm this on the

0: This is Flight Duty Alpha on Oslo.
1: Hey, Mass, I can't find you, so fine. Is that fair? I'm thinking you'll do something.

0: There's not like we'll have a lot of older news and stuff like on flying St. Murphy. Well, this is just we use all these federal social media equipment, there's nothing to them.
1: And I think I should be used to follow this online.

0: for the purpose of helping that person.
1: Well, that's a couple minutes of time.
0: That's not too bad. Just like that.

Okay, I just have to search, because it's still a personal flight.

0: Okay, so you're
1: Okay,
0: so I'm going to just have my dad boy and the last 2 weeks probably, but after you got home, I accept the storm to you, and if there's something there, I'll eat it, I'll have it, I'll find it, I'll have it.
1: If I can do it, I'll have it, I'll have it, I'll have it, I'll have it, I'll have it, I'll have it, I'll have it, I'll have it, I'll have it, I'll have it, I'll have it, I'll have it, I'll have it, I'll have it, I'll have it, I'll have it, I'll have it, I'll have it, I'll have it, I'll have it, I'll have it, I'll have it, I'll have it, I'll have it, I'll have it, I'll have it, I'll have it, I'll have it, I'll have it, I'll have it, I'll have it, I'll have it, I'll have it, I'll have it, I'll have it, I'll have it, I'll have it, I'll have it, I'll have it, I'll have it, I'll have it, I'll have it, I'll have it, I'll have it, I'll have it, I'll have it, I'll have it, I'll have it, I'll have it, I'll have it, I'll have it, I'll have it, I'll have it, I'll have it, I'll have it, I'll have it, I'll have it, I'll have it, I'll have it, I'll have it, I'll have it, I'll have it

0: trying hard, huh? You left from a friend and a kid, so you just have to not think, cool, you know, what the person actually is going to do.
1: You just have to
0: talk to
1: someone, I think.
0: Electric,

0: Well, Alex, it's on speed. 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
1: I'm just going to...

0: get on Florida. 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
1: Just about time I said to do it better than I thought. I'm just like a sheep. Question, thank you. Here it is. You know, no.

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1: huh? This
0: is our cell phone call. This is our cell phone call. Cell phone call. 14 14 14 14 14 14 14 14 14 14 14 14 14 14 14 14 14 14 14 14 14 14 14 14 14 14 14 14 14 14 14 14 14 14 14 14 14 14 14 14 14 14 14 14 14 14 14 14 14 14 14 14 14 14 14 14 14 14 14 14 14 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
1: Hello, I'm here.
2: Hi, I'm here. I'm here. I'm here. I'm here. I'm here. I'm here. I'm here. I'm here. I'm here. I'm here. I'm here. I'm here. I'm here. I'm here. I'm here. I'm here. I'm here. I'm here. I'm here. I'm here. I'm here. I'm here. I'm here. I'm here. I'm here. I'm here. I'm here. I'm here. I'm here. I'm here. I'm here. I'm here. I'm here. I'm here. I'm here. I'm here. I'm here. I'm here. I'm here. I'm here. I'm here. I'm here. I'm here. I'm here. I'm here. I'm here. I'm here. I'm here. I'm here. I'm here. I'm here. I'm here. I'm here. I'm here. I'm here. I'm here. I'm here. I'm here. I'm here. I'm here. I'm here. I'm here. I'm here. I'm here. I'm here. I'm here. I'm here. I'm here. I'm here. I'm here. I'm here. I'm here. I'm here. I'm here. I'm here